92.7 WVLI, the greatest hits of all time. Greg O, keeping it rolling with Otis Redding. You're sitting on the dock of the bay. Tuesday night here on 92.7 WVLI, the greatest hits of all time.

0: 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It's, a little trip down memory lane with our favorite commercials.
1: Where's the beef?
0: All right. Let's go to the phones. Brandt, how are you?
2: Hello.
0: You with us? Yeah. What's going on?
2: Oh, nothing. I'm just about the commercials.
0: Yeah, now the commercials you were talking about. Which one do you remember?
2: The gravy.